0: Hey, what's up? My name is Brant. Coming up, I want to talk about this new thing that's cow hugging that's going on.
1: Oh, that seems right up your alley.
0: It is. It's totally okay. Right up on several levels. Like, there's different.
1: It's like,
0: what is this reveal about us?
1: Oh, man.
0: Anyway, also, want to talk about the kingdom of God and how awesome it is.
1: Mm-hmm.
0: And people don't talk about it on the news generally. Mm-hmm. So we can be like, okay, that's just kind of a side issue. But no, it's a deeper reality than what we're actually seeing all the time. Anyway, we'll talk about that too.

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0: redemption song.
1: Yeah, this can be a real guilt thing for you, possibly. It is for some people. They'll try to pray. They're like, okay, I got to pray. And then they fall asleep.
2: Mm-hmm.
1: Sometimes it happens at night. They're like, oh, what is the matter with me? Hey, I'm a dad. As a parent, did I ever resent my son or my daughter falling asleep in my arms?
2: Probably loved it.
1: Loved it. Did I love them talking to me? I still love them talking to me.
2: Yeah.
1: Oh, yeah. But did I love it when they fell asleep on my chest talking to me? Of course I love that.

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Till those demons run and hide, they tremble at the name of Jesus every time. 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
1: Hi, this is Pastor Jason from Risen Church. Maybe you've been looking for a place to belong or a place to find hope and encouragement. At Risen, we believe that true hope is found in one person, Jesus. If you're looking for a church to call home, we meet Sundays at 10 o'clock at the Northern Pacific Center and would love to have you join us.

0: So we were just talking about this. We were just talking about peace and how few people have it right now. It's not just in America. Mm-hmm. It's really like a Western European thing too, and other parts of the world. Like, people are extremely anxious. So we're talking about how Jesus wants to leave us with a gift of peace. That's mm-hmm. what he gave us, if we want it. But you'll either get it from him or you try to get it somewhere else.
1: Yeah.
0: Okay, and it's not that I disapprove of this, but there's a new thing in for Dutch people that's really hot right now. I was just reading about it, and it's cow hugging. And what? They say that people want to hug a cow because the cat, this should probably be breaking animal news, but you can hug a cow because they have a lower heart rate.
1: Okay.
0: And they're warm. And right. So the people are really doing this, and I don't want to make fun of it necessarily, I could, but it's yeah. like, you realize...
1: You don't have to hug a cow. If you just want to, you can.
0: That's fine, and I'm all for yes. it, and I support it, and that's fine, but like people are trying desperately, yeah. desperately to find peace one way or the other, and here is Jesus saying, if you let me influence your life, mm-hmm. if like humble yourself, let me, I will give it to you.

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0: This is such a good question. I want to hear your answer. I will get producer Sherry's answer here in a second. But I want to hear your answer to this. You can call us if you want. What's something you used to think, I need to worry about this? And then you eventually realized, I don't need to worry about that. Mm. What is it? We'd love to hear it. Got something?
1: 855-90-BRANT.
0: Yeah, that's that phone number, right? 855-90-BRANT.
1: Being married.
0: Huh, right.
1: Having kids.
0: Yep.
1: I thought that that was something that, as I got older, that that was going to impact or affect my life. And for me, it hasn't. I, you know, loneliness. Listen, the amount of people that come in and out of my house, Brant Hansen.
0: Right.
1: Call my mom. Right. God has been so faithful to me. And that was something I didn't have to worry about.
0: How about that? What a great answer. Again, we'd love to hear yours too. It's 855-90-BRANT.

0: Boy, it's really bad. And for some people, not everybody, but some people can't, I'm convinced, cannot look at a sunset without having a political debate in their heads. You know what I mean?
1: I do.
0: One thing will lead to another, and that's like,
1: yes, that's exactly what I'm talking about.
0: Which is exactly my point. Like, man, that's terrible.
1: It is.
0: It's terrible. We don't have to be this way.
1: No.
0: We really don't. And here's the problem with it. Ultimately, it's kind of what the Bible would call idolatry, because you're taking something that's, even if it's important, but it's not the most important, it's not the most lasting, and you're missing out on the lasting thing.
1: Yeah.
0: So Jesus kept pointing people back in the midst of all the turmoil and political debates and people feeling unsafe, all of that stuff, threatened, wound up. In the midst of all that, he keeps talking about this kingdom. Well, that kingdom that he was talking about is more real and it's going to last longer.

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0: Hey, what's up? My name is Brant. 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
1: I have some great interviews up there right now.
0: Yeah, put some extra stuff up there. Yeah. Hopefully you'll enjoy it. 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
1: 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SPR Motorsports is on State Highway 371 just north of Pequot Lake.

0: I know.
1: I get it too. Sometimes I complain about something. I don't realize how good I have it. But think about how good we have it. Just a little reminder. To have someone else prepare your food for you is something that only kings would experience, like in the Middle Ages. Nobody else. Nobody is like in their one room thing trying to make it work with their with their 1 acre or whatever. Like,
2: and then, dirt floor.
1: And then you prepare this for me. Yeah. We literally now, we're complaining as we have people literally dash to our doors with food. That's how good it is. And we're like, again, I know things can be hard.
2: Yeah.
1: But just take a step back.

There's people in kitchens making our food for us and then dashing to our doors to bring it to our... Like, that is a royal privilege. Mm. There's so many things we have to be thankful for.

You don't have to be a millionaire. You just have to summon the inspiring power of purpose and share. Share your heart. 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In return, we'll give you all the lifelines you need. Making a gift anytime impacts a life every time. 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

0: Oh, look, we have breaking animal news.
1: Oh.
0: This is one of our favorite themes. It's dogs who are absolute heroes.
1: One of our...
0: Hero.
1: Favorite. Okay.
0: The little dog named Lola. This family adopted Lola from a rescue shelter.
1: Uh-huh.
0: Lola starts nudging Grandpa.
1: Yeah.
0: Just like nudge. Like, what's the deal? And they realized that maybe she was indicating that he had a medical issue. And so he went to the doctor and he was diagnosed and it was in time. Saved his life.
1: Grant.
0: Yep.
1: No,
0: it's true.
1: Way.
0: I just read it.
1: Nudge?
0: I don't know how. Okay, that is the part of the story that I did not understand. I read the whole thing and I'm like, why would you
1: think perhaps maybe Lola has diagnosed
0: something. He has a liver issue because she's nudging him.
1: Maybe she just needs to go outside.
0: Right. I didn't understand that either, to be fair to you. But it's still a great story because it's like...
1: not. We don't know that it's not necessarily true.
0: It's still a great story because she was rescued.
1: Okay.
0: And then
1: okay,
0: she turned around and rescued him.
1: Nope.
0: I don't understand it either.
1: No,
0: just accept it.

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0: that you're falling all to pieces. You can bring your lonely heart to Jesus. What if I told you that I believe
1: it? You know, there's certain kind of questions I think we feel like, oh, I can ask the Lord to help me with this. If you're somebody who's a Jesus follower. But then there's other things we're like, no, I can't ask him about that.
2: Because you don't want to bother him with it. No, or
1: we just think it's too technical.
2: Oh, too technical. Okay.
1: We honestly think, and it's going to sound really weird maybe, if you haven't thought about it before, we honestly think, yeah, this is my job though. This is not really an area. Like, maybe there's a knotty problem at work about how to handle this person or this client or this boss or this product. I don't know how to do this. Do you think God is smart enough to solve that problem for you? Do you think he cares about you? I'm learning about this. There are things that we just kind of fence off or like, but he's an expert in everything. I'm convinced of it. You can ask him. You got a serious issue. Like, how do I handle this person, this situation, this technical issue? Go ahead and ask him because he knows how to do it.

0: Interesting news about your brain, about everybody's brain, not just your brain. Producer Sherry.
1: Sure, thank you.
0: Interesting news about brains. Research shows the longer people yawn, the bigger their brains are.
1: Okay.
0: That's kind of wild.
1: Right. So if
0: kinda, it's tempting now to want to stretch it out.
1: Just the young. The problem is that if people don't have this fact, they're not thinking. They're not thinking.
0: You're smart.
1: Well, my goodness, what
0: wow,
1: a big
0: that guy's
1: brain!
0: Smart. Woo! The intelligence. You're like,

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1: Hey, what's up? This is Jeremy Camp. No matter how trapped you might feel by a drug or alcohol addiction, there is a way to break free and find a new life in Jesus Christ.
2: 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I would have bottles all over the place in secret spots. In cupboards, there'd be glasses that would be strategically hidden. There would be a bottle hidden in the tank in the toilet that I could refill. I was just taking the steps closer and closer to the edge, and I was surrounded in darkness. My family really wanted me to get help, and I finally agreed to Teen Challenge. And with Jesus as my Savior, I'm freed from what has caused me all that pain. That weight has been lifted, and now I have a real reason to live.
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1: The liar's whispering again. And lately it's been sounding like the truth.

0: Greetings to you. My name is Brant. Producer Sherry is here. We are so glad you're here. We have to do this little disclaimer. We know we're kind of weird.
1: Mm-hmm.
0: Okay. So we got it. That cuts off a lot of the mail that goes to the radio station.
1: That's why we've been told to do it.
0: Yeah. Like,
1: yes.
0: Why are these people on?
1: Right.
0: He's crazy.
1: She laughs too loud.
0: Okay. So we know we laugh too loud, and mm-hmm. I know I'm crazy and all that sort of stuff, but hopefully you like crazy friends who laugh too loud.
1: Yeah.
0: So,
1: what better friends can you have?
0: Yeah, come on. You didn't know you wanted them, but here we are.

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1: This is so important to remember. 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

little reminder for you, whatever you do in life, you have a very powerful tool at your disposal. 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That's every morning. It's definitely something to think about if you want to ask God, like, help me with my words today. They're really powerful. You don't want to mess with anything powerful without thinking about it.

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0: Something warm in the air.
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0: And on the air.
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0: 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Sometimes you gotta suffer for the blessing. 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

0: Hey, so I just want to tell you something. Just being honest here, I get invited to speak at conferences and churches and stuff, and I love talking about stuff, especially anger and forgiveness.
1: Sure.
0: But even at companies, so it'll be like a secular company or something, I'll talk about anger.
1: Yeah.
0: And there's benefits for that. I talk about anxiety a lot because I've written about that. So for the Christian groups, I can talk about anger and forgiveness and anxiety all day long.
1: Yeah.
0: For the secular groups, I can talk about anger and you can benefit from forgiving people. But on the anxiety thing, I don't have anything to say.
1: There's no why.
0: Why? Without the Lord.
1: Yeah, yeah.
0: You look at all the headlines and things, or all the things to be fearful of. Ultimately, honestly, I can't talk about that subject for that crowd. Mm-hmm. And I don't know where you get your hope. I don't know where you get your sense of security.
1: Yeah.
0: Without Him, without the Lord, I don't know where it comes from.

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1: So is it the best kept secret in the world? 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

This is so important. I think about this in the morning. I ask God, please help me with my job. Please help me with my job. I got to go on the radio. I need things to say that I hope will breathe life into people. I don't want to say something that doesn't make any sense or is wrong. Please help me. I feel that pressure because I'm on the radio, right? Mm-hmm. Maybe you'd feel that pressure if you had the same job, I imagine. But here's the thing. It doesn't matter whether you're on the radio or not. Praying that might be a great idea for you as well. Like, you don't have to be on the air, on a platform, on stage. You don't have to be an influencer on Instagram. Your words are still life and death. Within your community, the people around you, you could still be praying that, like, Lord, help me with my words today.

I know, I get it. It's very easy to say this, like, we need people to stand up. We're concerned about the culture. Stand up and this and that, and we need people to stand, take a stand. Like, yeah, yeah, right. You know what we need, though? We need just men and women. Mm. Like, before we're like, this world needs justice. Yes, it does. We need just men and just women. Mm. People who are just. We think we're going to transform the culture without ourselves being spiritually transformed. It's not going to happen. I don't control anybody else spiritually. However, I can walk with the Lord. I can spend time with Him. I can be quiet with Him. I can put my mind on things that are pure and lovely and true and noble and admirable and praiseworthy. I can do this. That's something I can do. That's what we need. Not going to happen without transformed people.

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3: I met with a student who had only been a believer for a couple of years. And she said, I see all kinds of people claiming to be Christians. 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They're generally nice, and they seem to be really good people. But I don't see them talk about their faith. I don't see them praying for each other. And when I ask them about something that I've read in the Bible, I just get a blank stare. So in many cases, I just don't see people pursuing Jesus. And I can't say that I gave her a real profound answer, but I did have to admit she wasn't wrong. What I did say to her is that she had found the key to being a lifelong follower of Jesus, and that is daily pursuing Jesus.
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0: Hi, this is Margaret Morse. My favorite thing to do in the fall is my cousin and my girlfriend. We all grew up together, and we go over to the apple orchard by Aiken and taste apples. 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

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Sowing seeds of doubt up in my head, but those seeds of doubt ain't ever growing roots.

0: Hi, this is Felicia from Crosby, Minnesota. 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
1: Hi, this is Elena, and this is YFC Minute, all to raise up lifelong followers of Jesus. Here's our director, Dale Kuglin.
2: When I was a kid, we used a contraption called a pencil. Now, some kids liked brand new ones, but a bunch of us boys thought it was far more impressive to whittle ours down until they were basically a chewed eraser and a tiny lead point. As you can imagine, it was nearly impossible to improve our penmanship with a pencil that barely existed. And then, to our dismay, old Mrs. Slopner would walk over, take our wonderfully tiny pencil out of our hand, and replace it with a new one that felt like it was a mile and a half long. It's a silly memory, but it reminds me how often Christians hang on to something that isn't really helping us. Maybe not a sinful action, but attitudes, feelings, or memories that the Lord knows we'd be better off handing over to Him. Trading in your worn-out metaphorical pencil for God's best is another way that we can grow in our journey as a lifelong follower of Jesus.
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0: 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You can bring your lonely heart to Jesus. 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
1: Devil's playing fiddle, demons coming like a missile. To my left, to my right, but I ain't be dancing with them. I got angels.

This is Nancy, and I am calling to say what I like about fall. Hiking through God's rainbow of fall colors, pumpkin patches, apple orchards, apple cobbler, absolutely, pumpkin cookies, bonfires.

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1: 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I believe that with God, all things are possible, even freedom from addiction.
2: 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I couldn't keep a job. 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I couldn't do anything. 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I was completely broken. I was lost. I was searching for something that I didn't even know what I was searching for. When I came into Teen Challenge, I found my identity in Christ, and I'm learning to be a woman of God. And today I feel confident in the new life that I'm living. I feel confident in the mother that I'm becoming, the mother that my kids deserve, and I'm excited to find out what my life is gonna be like.
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Good morning, friends, and thank you for listening to 104.3 The Pulse. My name is Dave, and coming up, I got some music this hour from Crowder, Chris Llewellyn, and Daniel Spriggs. Here is Claire Leslie with Full 180.

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1: Matthew West with Good on 104.3 The Pulse. Good morning. My name is Dave, and our verse for today comes to us from Habakkuk 3:18. A verse from Habakkuk? Yeah. It says, "Yet I will rejoice in the Lord. I will take joy in the God of my salvation." If you ever overheard someone say, "My closets are empty, my refrigerator has no food, my cupboards are bare," but then you heard them praising the Lord, you might wonder, how is that possible? It's because their hope isn't found in what they can hold in their own hands. It's found in knowing that they are safe in God's hands. In Habakkuk, they were struggling, right? They had a lot of reasons to complain. They had a lot of reasons to fear. But check this out. Habakkuk 3:18, "Yet I will rejoice in the Lord. I will take joy in the God of my salvation." They knew. He knew that he was safe in God's hands, that God would work in his situation. Here's music from Daniel Spriggs. It's Oasis on 104.3 The Pulse.

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Crowder with Never Gonna Die on 104.3 The Pulse. Hey, Crowder's coming to Brainerd in 1 month along with Patrick Mayberry, and it is a concert that you don't want to miss. I saw him at Celebrate Minnesota. He was amazing, and I'm excited because, you know, he's headlining this show, and so we'll have an opportunity to hear even more of his songs. He is a phenomenal praise and worship artist, but he also likes a little rock and roll, a little guitar work, a little shredding. And so it's going to be a night you do not want to miss. There are 3 ticket levels. You can get your general admission ticket, or you can get an early entry ticket, which allows you to get into the venue a little bit earlier so you can pick even better seats. Or they've got the VIP meet and greet seats, which allow you to get in before the early entry folks and to get a picture with your favorite artist. So come on out to the Gitche Zibi on November 12th. You can find tickets and details at brainerdconcert.com. You don't want to miss this one. Here's SEU Worship with What a God.

0: My favorite thing about fall is life has settled into routine again, and we get to plan our sister's fall weekend. 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

Jason Gray with Land of the Living featuring Sanctus Real on 104.3 The Pulse. Okay, this has got to be the world's stupidest criminal. A man in Georgia tried to take dining and dashing to the next level. He claimed that he was having a medical emergency and actually called 911 in order to get out of paying his tab at a restaurant. He was at a Red Lobster, and he called 911. I don't know if he was hoping that they would, like, wheel him out on a stretcher or something, and then he would just be like, oh, I feel better. I don't know what his plan was, is what I'm saying. His bill wasn't even that crazy. He had, like, a $63 tab. But, of course, as soon as the first responders pulled up, and like took his vitals, they're like, you're not having a medical emergency. Why did you call? And, I don't even know how he responded to those questions. But basically, as soon as they realized that the man was not having a medical crisis, he was just trying to get out of paying his bill, he got in major trouble. I mean, you have theft of services, unlawful conduct with a 911 call, making a false report, and of course, still had to pay his tab. Well, I'm assuming he's going to pay his tab after he's out of jail, after he's managed to make bail or whatever. But good grief. There is dining and dashing, and then there is elaborate schemes involving 911. Not smart. He did get caught. I'm not surprised. Dumb criminals. Coming up, music from Mercy Me and Canyon Hills Worship. Here's Matt Maher with Wait.

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Coming up, got some music from KB and Mercy Me. Here's Canyon Hills Worship.

That's the latest from Mercy Me, Wake Up Sleeper. Hey, what do you think of that one? We invite your feedback. You can text us at 218-833-2778. We've been playing that one for about a week and a half or so, and we want to know what you think. If there's a song that you aren't hearing on the Pulse that maybe you heard at church or you heard somewhere else, let us know. We want to hear that feedback as well. 218-833-2778. Here's KB with We Still Believe.

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1: Hi, this is Pastor Jason from Risen Church. 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

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Good morning. Coming up, we've got some Tubby Mac, Rachel Purcell, We Are Messengers, and Cochran & Company. 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

Patrick Mayberry with 3 days later. 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Hey, I just want to say thank you to everyone who brought in coats for the Coats for Kids drive. We saw so many items coming in to all of the distribution or all of the collection centers. And the big distribution is actually happening next Saturday. Next Saturday from 9 to 2 at the Westgate Mall. Now, the way this works is if you show up between 9 and 11, children must be present to receive winter gear. And really, that's the way you want to go anyway, so you make sure that the coats, snow pants, boots, everything fits them. If you show up after 11, coats are available for those who maybe don't have children with them but still need items for their children or grandchildren, things like that. So that's happening next week, 9 to 2 at the Westgate Mall. And it's part of Operation Community Connect, which is a really cool initiative. A bunch of different organizations from Crow Wing County getting together with different resources, different support for the community. So come join us next weekend for Operation Community Connect and the Coats for Kids distribution happening out at the Westgate Mall. And tell your friends, people that might need to go. Here's music from Cochran & Company, Stand My Ground.

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Rachel Purcell with Keep Going. Friends, it is a marathon, not a sprint. You know what? Things might be hard right now, but don't give up. Keep going. And when you're feeling exhausted, when you're feeling out of energy, hey, you know what? Cry out to God. Ask Him for strength. Ask Him for joy. Ask Him for help in your circumstances. And guess what? He will show up. Coming up, got some music from Phil Wickham and Tubby Mack. Here is All Sons and Daughters with Oh How I Need You.

0: Hi, my name is Jeremy Doty. I'm from Breezy Point, Minnesota. 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

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You are listening to 104.3 The Pulse. Man, I need a vacation. I'm kind of excited. I'm taking a little bit of vacation time next week during MEA. And I don't know, maybe do a little driving around. I don't know. Last year during MEA, took the kids over to Detroit Lakes. We got to do some hiking and on the trails and finding all of the trolls. They got all the, you know, kind of trolls that are hanging out in Detroit Lakes. That was a ton of fun. I don't know where we're going this year. I'm thinking maybe a day trip to Duluth. What if you've got the opportunity to have a day to just go exploring, but it has to be somewhere nearby in Minnesota. Where do you enjoy going? Do you like going to Duluth or the North Shore, or, you know, maybe going to the cities? What's your favorite, like, one day getaway day trip? Let me know. 218-833-2778. I do not have any concrete plans yet, but I'm going to do something fun next week. Coming up, music from Jeremy Camp and Homecoming. Here's

Jeremy Camp with Keep Me in the Moment. Jeremy Camp fans, he just released a song yesterday called Shaky Ground, which is worth checking out. And he announced that his next album is dropping in February and that it is open for pre-order right now. So if you like Jeremy Camp, you can already get your pre-order in for his next album. But check out that song, Shaky Ground. It's pretty good. Here's music from Homecoming. You too.

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Hey, October is Pastor Appreciation Month, Ministry Worker Appreciation Month, and we encourage you to do something to bless those who serve in our local churches. So, you know, maybe that is taking the time to write a thoughtful card. Maybe it is taking them out for a meal or getting them a thoughtful gift or honoring them during an upcoming worship service. But just that reminder, you know, you can do it anytime all year round, but October is that month that we remind you, we throw out that reminder, being in ministry is hard. And the work that those who serve in worship ministry or Sunday school ministry or pastoral ministry, it is a vital thing. So let's make sure that we're honoring those who are serving our churches. Here's music from David Leonard, Well Done, on 104.3 The Pulse.

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Good morning. You are listening to 104.3 The Pulse. My name is Dave Wonders. I love good music, and I love sharing good music. This hour, I've got some amazing tunes from Ben Fuller, Joseph O'Brien, Lauren Daigle, and for King and Country, how about some Josiah Queen teaming up with Elevation Rhythm? This is amazing.

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A message that's eternal. 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

Stephen McWhirter with No Prisoner. You are listening to 104.3 The Pulse. You know, there are a lot of trunk-or-treats right now and fall festivals that are happening in our area. And if there's one happening near you, let us know about it. Send us a flyer or leave us a text. One thing that we are excited about next Saturday, we are going to be hanging out with our friends over at Waste Partners in Pine River for their truck and treat event. They're going to have garbage trucks, bulldozers, fire trucks, tractors, semi-trucks, boom trucks, and more. The Pulse Fish House is going to be there. It is free, and there's going to be lots of candy and lots of fun for the kids. Admission is free, but they are collecting a free will donation of non-perishable food items for the local food shelf, and they want to kind of beat last year's haul. So if you're coming to Truck and Treat, bring some of those non-perishable food items. But it's taking place from 4 to 6 next week, Saturday, over at Waste Partners, and we are so excited to be a part of it. We love the folks over there. Here's music from Unspoken, Walk With Me on 104.3 The Pulse.

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Coming up, got some Seth Schlieder, and for King and Country, here is Zaria Zachary, If the Lord.

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0: the nights you're falling all to pieces, you can bring your lonely heart to Jesus. What if I told you that I believe it?
1: For King and Country, What If I Told You? You are listening to 104.3 The Pulse. Hey guys, I had such a good time this week. It was a busy week. We had the big Bay Rally on Wednesday, and the day before on Tuesday, we had our Day of Prayer and Praise. And we had so many local area pastors and ministry leaders that came into the station and helped pray for the needs of our community. And I always love those days. But I do want to remind folks that even though we have those special days set aside for prayer, you can send us your prayer request any time of year, any day, any time, over at thepulse.mn on the prayer tab. When you send us those requests, not only does our staff pray for those items, but we also send those requests out to local area pastors and prayer teams as well. So if you got a need, share it with us. We'd love to pray for you. And again, thank you to the pastors who were here on Tuesday and that helped us out with that event. It is so cool to link arm in arm with our local area pastors and pray for this community. Here's music from Seth Schleeder, Won't Start Now.
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Lauren Daigle, these are the days. Good morning, and thank you for listening to 104.3 The Pulse. Coming up, got some music from Ben Fuller and Chris August. Here's Corin Hawthorne, How Great.

0: The Young Escape and 10th Avenue North with Because of God. You are listening to The Pulse. Coming up in just a moment, Joseph O'Brien with his new song, More and More. Here's the story behind that song.
1: What's up, y'all? This is Joseph O'Brien, and this is the story behind my song, More and More. More and More is a funny story because when I first wrote it, I actually didn't think I was going to release it. I thought I was going to pitch it to another artist. But I was playing the demo for my wife in the car one day, and she just started bawling and told me, like, Joseph, you have to release this. So I was like, oh, okay. I took a little bit of a leap of faith and decided to put it out. But it wasn't until the song was completely finished that I'm in the car driving, and I'm just crying as I listen to this song because it touches on how I fall short consistently. I can't escape my sinful tendencies. But God's grace has been lavished upon me, and it doesn't dry up, and it doesn't run out. There is literally no debt that I could rack up that God's grace isn't able to afford. So praise God that every time I ask for forgiveness, He's faithful, gracious, and just to forgive.

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Emerson Day with No Smoke on 104.3 The Pulse. Good morning. Coming up, got some music from Sanctus Reel and some Phil Wickham, some Ann Wilson. Here is Forrest Frank, a song to get your toe tapping. It's Two Step the Enemy on The Pulse. You'd-

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Dan Bremness with Reaching for the Light. You are listening to The Pulse. You know, I don't know if it's just because I work here at The Pulse, but I see so often in our community Pulse bumper stickers and Pulse t-shirts. Like, I notice them. I'm sure that there's even more that I'm not seeing, but I just am so encouraged by that. To those who help spread the word about us, who play us at their place of business or wear a t-shirt or have a bumper sticker on their car, thank you for help getting the word out about this station, because we do our best to be a part of this community, serve this community, love this community well. But you being our advocate, being our people that put our name out there, we could not do this without you. There are those who financially support us. There are those who volunteer their time. There are those who pray for us. We are so blessed by our listening family. So you're part of that. Pat yourself on the back. Thank you for being so cool. Here's music from Evelyn Cormier. It's Leaning on Jesus on 104.3 The Pulse.

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So maybe, you know, oh, I'm in the mood for some teaching and preaching or talk programs right now. 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
2: 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And lately it's been sounding like the truth.

0: And Wilson's latest, Who I Am to You. Good morning. Thank you for listening to The Pulse. Saw something fascinating on Facebook. Researchers have discovered the number one factor for raising healthy, happy, thriving kids. You know what the number one factor for parents raising kids who are drug-free, healthy, intelligent, kind human beings is? The number one shaper of vocabulary in younger children? The number one predictor of future academic success for elementary age students? One of the best safeguards against childhood obesity? The best prescription to prevent eating disorders among adolescents? It's one thing. You ready for it? Frequent family dinners. That is wild to me. Yeah, I mean, like, we had some family dinners growing up, but our family was always kind of crazy, and we're in a thousand different places. And now all my kids are involved in all these activities. And yeah, there are times when we are all at the table together, but it's hard. But man, reading that, again, seeing that it's the predictor of, you know, vocabulary and academic success and all these health benefits and mental health benefits and just making kids more resilient kind of inspires me to make an even greater effort to make those family dinners a more consistent part of our routine. I knew they were important. I didn't realize that the research said they were that important. That's kind of crazy. So, you know, just saying, it's maybe difficult with the rhythm of your lives, but prioritize it. I'm telling myself this. I'm not trying to lay any guilt or any shame on you if you don't do that regularly, because we don't always do that regularly, but it's good for our kids. It's good for me. Here's music from the Grey Havens, Shine, on 104.3 The Pulse.
1: These nights, I'm just living in the reruns. It's a show called Everything I Should Have Done, but I can't do another one, no. I can't do another one, so I look up at the ceiling in my living room. So stuck, a career.

Jordan St. Cyr with Rescue on 104.3 The Pulse. Good morning. Got some Ren Collective and Stephen Stanley coming up. Here's CeCe Winans.

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1: 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What I thought was light turned into a blind spot.

0: 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I surrender mine.
1: Stephen Stanley and Colton Dixon with Idols, 104.3 The Pulse. If you are a fan of Colton Dixon, he just put out a song called Bones yesterday that is pretty good. I kind of like it. It's got a different vibe than a lot of Colton Dixon music, but not that it's bad. I think it's kind of fun. We've got some Ren Collective coming up, Evergreen. And before I play the song for you, here's the story.
2: Hey, this is Chris from Ren Collective. Evergreen is a song that's all about those moments in life where you're spiraling, where you feel like you're spinning out of control. I think we all have those seasons where we feel like we lose our North Star for a second. And the reason why I think that's okay is because God actually never does. And it's not so much about how faithful we are, but it's about how faithful He is. And it doesn't matter what season we're in, God is evergreen in every single season. And that's what the song is all about, just a celebration of how good God is no matter what.

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That's Megan Woods, Heaven Down Here. Thanks for tuning into The Pulse. My name is Engineer Aaron. Coming up in just a few minutes, we'll be looking at our verse of the day, looking out of the book of Proverbs. Right now, though, music from Joe L. Barnes featuring Seth Schleter with Road Less Traveled. 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

0: this is Gina from Aiken. The Pulse is the best radio station in the whole Brainerd Lakes area, and I share the word with everybody that I can. 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

That's Josiah Queen, I'll Fly Away. 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I was looking at our verse of the day. You can find this at verseoftheday.com. And out of the book of Proverbs, Proverbs 19, verses 20 and 21 says, "Listen to advice and accept instruction, and in the end you will be wise. Many are the plans in a man's heart, but it is the Lord's purpose that prevails." You know, I can have ideas, I can have plans, and, it doesn't always work out, right? You ever had some elaborate scheme in your head, and things just tend to not go that way? It's a great thing to have plans. It's good. I don't want to go through life just kind of like living by the seat of my pants and never making any plans, right? I want to be wise. I want to, I want to prepare for the future. But acknowledging from this proverb, you know what? It's not just my plans that I'm looking at happening. I've got to trust that God has his purposes. Really, honestly, the prayer is, God, help my plans to match your purposes so that they have a chance of coming true.

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That's the latest from We Are Messengers, Heaven and Earth. Love that tune. Hey, my name is Engineer Aaron, hanging out with you here on 104.3 The Pulse, online at thepulse.mn, or you can be listening to us on the app right now. 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You got an Apple, you got an Android, whatever. 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

That's Brandon Lake, How Good God Is. Hey, there's a lot of stuff going on in October and a lot of different events happening in our community, a lot of really fun stuff going on. And the next thing on my calendar is the Lakes Area United Way's annual chili cook-off. That's coming up on Wednesday already, and it's going to be so much chili. If you've never been, it's from 11 a.m. to 1 p.m. It's at the Northern Pacific Center. And for $10, you get in the door, you get your spoon, and you go around to all kinds of different booths, people competing, either individuals or organizations competing for the best chili in the Lakes area. And it is too much chili. Honestly, it really is. If you go and you want to try and, you know, try each and every single one of the chilies, be prepared to just take like a small bite of all of them. You know, they give you little sampler cups, whatever. But even that, if you ate like the entirety of what you were given from every single booth, you would not have enough room. I ask me how I know that. And it maybe if you have, you know, strong chili preferences, you're one of those like, hey, I don't like spicy. There's lots of options for you there. There's all kinds of different spice levels. There's people who do like the white chicken chili. It's lots of different things. Why is this going on? Is it just for bragging rights? Well, no, it's also a benefit. It's a fundraiser for community heroes, honoring those who serve our community. That's the theme this year. And so they're celebrating the military members, law enforcement, firefighters, EMTs, and everyday heroes who make our community stronger. And of course, this is helping raise money for the Lakes Area United Way. And just so much chili. Honestly, I cannot emphasize, this event has a lot of chili. This Wednesday, 11 a.m. to 1 p.m. at the NPC.

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1: Hi, this is Pastor Jason from Risen Church. Maybe you've been looking for a place to belong or a place to find hope and encouragement. At Risen, we believe that true hope is found in one person, Jesus. If you're looking for a church to call home, we meet Sundays at 10 o'clock at the Northern Pacific Center and would love to have you join us.

That's Mercy Me on our way. You're listening to 104.3 The Pulse online at thepulse.mn, like dot Minnesota. Music on the way still this hour from Francesca Battistelli. We've got some We the Kingdom coming up. Evan Eggerer on the way. Here is Elevation Worship. Alleluia.

That's Francesca Battistelli with He Will. Hey, I was looking up a little bit more on MEA weekend because that's coming up this Thursday and Friday. Public schools are not in session. You know, call it fall break, call it MEA weekend, whatever you want to call it. That's what's going on. And I was curious, like, what's the deal here? I grew up homeschooled, and so we would just kind of, like, my friends who went to public school were off those days, and so we got to hang out, and it was like, oh man, this is awesome. But we didn't really have any connection with the event itself. But it's basically, it's 2 days of a teacher's educators conference that happens in St. Paul, and I was blown away. Some form of this annual get-together for teachers has been going on since the late 1800s. Yeah, a long time gathering of educators and opportunity for them to, you know, get some of those continuing education credits that they need to maintain their licenses. Awesome. Huge, huge deal in Minnesota and some of the surrounding states. Doesn't exist in most of the country. But I was seeing that it's actually a bigger travel weekend than Thanksgiving in Minnesota. So if you aren't planning on going anywhere, just be aware that there's a lot more people, you know, out and about. I do know that we'd get a fair number of people coming up to the Brainerd Lakes area for, you know, experiencing some fall colors and the different water park hotels and stuff like that over that MEA weekend as well. So just as a heads up, if you don't have kiddos that are currently in that school age and are wondering, man, why is there so many people around coming up on Thursday and Friday? Yeah, that's why.

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That's Kane with Living Water here on 104.3 The Pulse. Hey, my name is Engineer Aaron. I'm hanging out with you here this hour. Lots of music lined up for you, ready to go from Jeremy Rosado, some Madison Watkins, Toby Mac coming up later this hour. We've got some Eli Gabel. Right now, music from Tasha Layton, Meet Me in the Valley.

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That's Jeremy Rosato. Glory to God. Thanks for tuning into The Pulse 8. My name is Engineer Aaron, and thank you to everybody who donated coats for the annual Coats for Kids drive. Now we are coming up on the actual distribution. 1 week from today, Saturday, October 17th, from 9 a.m. to 1 p.m. at the Westgate Mall in Baxter. And if you have a need for kids to stay warm this winter, we want to make sure that those kids get their warm winter coats. Something that they've done the last couple of years as well, alongside the coat drive, the distribution, there's also the Operation Community Connect, which is just a great gathering of different kind of resource organizations who are going to be on site at the mall as well, so that people who just have those greater needs can connect up with those organizations that can help them meet those needs. You know, everything from like the Lutheran Social Services Energy Assistance to Lakes Area Food Shelf or Lighthouse Beginnings, even folks from like different insurance companies and health, you know, options, and people from the Brainerd School District are going to be there. The Salvation Army will be there, and a bunch of other folks, a lot of participating community partners for that. So Operation Community Connect is kind of, going on alongside of the Brainerd Family YMCA Coats for Kids event. Actually, the Coats for Kids event, I was wrong. That does go until 2 o'clock. So 9 a.m. to 2 p.m. for the coat distribution at the Westgate Mall 1 week from today. So if you or someone you know has some kiddos that need a warm winter coat, please get out there and make sure that those kids stay warm this winter.

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Hey, I want to make sure that you have already heard about the Crowder and Patrick Mayberry show coming up. It is almost exactly a month from now. Yeah, it's happening on November 12th at the Gitche Zibe Center for the Arts. And being able to see Crowder live is always a phenomenal experience. Extra fun when Patrick Mayberry's coming alongside of him. I know that the tickets are already more than half sold. Like, they went more than half really fast. I think we might be getting close to two-thirds of the tickets gone already, in fact. So make sure that you, if you're hoping to go to this show, that you get those tickets locked in as soon as possible. You can do that by going to BrainerdConcert.com. Yeah, go to BrainerdConcert.com. We've got the link right there for you. Crowder live on tour November 12th at the Gitche Zibe Center for the Arts in Brainerd. It's going to be a great show. You're not going to want to miss it.

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0: That's Ren Collective here on 104.3 The Pulse. Hey, my name is Engineer Aaron. Thanks for hanging out with me here on the radio. I'll be here till about 2 o'clock, and then you've got the Brant Hansen show coming up after that. Music closing out this hour. We've still got some Claire Leslie on the way, some Grace Runkle, Kate Thompson on the way as well. Here is music from Corey Asbury, Out Sing the Angels on 104.3 The Pulse.
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That's Claire Leslie, full 180 here on 104.3 The Pulse. Hey, the Waste Partners Truck and Treat event is coming back. That is 1 week from today. If you haven't been out there, they have garbage trucks, bulldozers, fire trucks, tractors, semi-trucks, boom trucks, and a whole lot of other cool vehicles. And you kind of like go from place to place. It's like a trunk or treat, except you're doing it at all of these really, really cool trucks. Also, the Pulse Mobile Studio. We are going to have our fish house out there for the first time. That's going to be a ton of fun. So all that is coming up like 1 week from today, Saturday, October 17th. It's from 4 p.m. to 6 p.m. And just a great opportunity to, get a little bit of candy, do a little bit of like just easy trick-or-treating, trunk-or-treating, whatever you want to call it with your kiddos, especially if you've got any kids that get really excited about the big trucks. 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

0: I'm a farmer of 60 years here and up in Palisades, and the pulse really touches my heart every day. As I'm in my tractors, I'm always listening to you guys. 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

0: Hey there, my name is Brant. Producer Sherry is here too. Yes, this show is a little odd. We fully admit that. Sherry's got a big laugh. I'm just odd. I'll tell you this though. We do have an agenda for the program, honestly. And I'll tell you what it is. It's that we want you to realize how good God is.
1: Yeah.
0: That's it. So it's not a guilt thing. It's not manipulation or control or anything like that. Honestly, that's where we're going with all of this.

0: This is Andrea Lampke, and my favorite thing about fall is everything. It's so beautiful. I love sitting in my tree stand out in the woods, just having a good old time. And I love the colors.
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0: You may not be a doctor. It's possible you are a doctor listening, in which case you can ignore this. But for the rest of us, like, you can be an agent of healing. And you have tools. It's not a scalpel. It's not all the other stuff that a doctor has. According to the Bible, the way that you can heal people today, starting right now, is with your words. That's it. The words of the wise. There's actually a proverb that says the words of the wise bring healing. It talks about how reckless people, their words do the exact opposite. But today you can decide, you know what, I'm going to be a healer. I'm going to be somebody who builds other people up and is an agent for restoration. And instead of trying to put myself up compared to other people, I want to raise them up. I think it's worth thinking about reminding yourself, because
1: that's what it says. Here's what it says. Yeah. The words of the wise bring healing. So you've got the tools, and now it's up to you right now.
2: I can see you in the morning.

0: My name is Nancy, and I live in Brainerd. And my favorite fall activity would be hiking through pumpkin patches and all the festivities and the fall colors, and the list goes on.
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0: It's called a deal breaker question. It's to reveal how women think about men. And it's always so interesting. So we pose a hypothetical before a woman and say, would you marry this guy if he's proposing to you? Mm-hmm. He's everything you ever wanted, but he's just got one little quirk. Mm-hmm. And we always want to know, is that really a deal breaker? I'm really surprised how often it is.
1: Well, everyone has different standards.
0: Are you you're married, Kelsey? Or?
2: I'm married.
0: Okay. Well, you can offer some insight into this. I was asking if it would be an impingement, like if you were single and you met this guy and he's totally awesome in every way, everything you ever wanted in a man, but he doesn't walk. He always hops like a rabbit. Would that be a deal? Uh-huh. Would that be a deal breaker to you?
2: Probably.
0: What?
1: I understand. You don't want a guy hopping with you down the aisle there once you get married.
0: But Kelsey, he's everything you ever wanted otherwise. He's smart and funny and provides and all that sort of stuff.
2: Yeah, but I think it would be hard to take him seriously if he's just hopping around all the time.
1: Yeah, you get into an argument and he's hopping around the living room.
0: He's hopping mad.
2: Right.
0: You're not taking me seriously.

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0: never gave up on me. We were just talking about your words that you use and how powerful they are. And I'm not talking about for success or whatever, not that. Like how you have a chance to say something today that people are going to remember for the rest of their lives. And it can either build them up or just tear at them. The proverb I was reading, it says the words of the wise bring healing, but it says the reckless will, their words are like swords that pierce. And I can remember words that were said a long time ago.
1: Yeah.
0: They stick with you.
1: They do. And healing words take time because you have to really see where there's a wound, right? And you have to see where there's an issue. And it takes time to really want to build someone up in a really specific way. Whereas reckless, you can just shoot off at the mouth. And unfortunately, I am that kind of person and God is working on me. But where you just, it doesn't take much thought to be reckless.
0: I think that's because what it means. For me to be reckless, I just have to be concerned with me.
1: Yeah.
0: So that's my natural default. So you bother me, I'm going to say what I think. If I'm going to build you up, though, I have to be aware of you and thinking about you, things you're awesome at, or something I can find. I have to get out of myself. So yeah, it's always going to be easier to be reckless. But man, it's so great to be around somebody wise because they do choose their words a certain way and you walk away healed as a result of them.
2: Just 5 years old, running through the

0: It is a deal breaker question for the ladies, just because us guys like to know what's going on in a woman's head in terms of her priorities.
1: Mm-hmm.
0: If you've got it all together, hypothetically,
1: right,
0: and you're an awesome guy, and you're good looking, and you're smart, and you're spiritually mature, and you're gonna be a good dad, and all that sort of stuff,
1: mm-hmm,
0: fun to be around, but you just have one little quirk, would that quirk be enough to go, no, I'm not marrying you? And for Sherry, this particular quirk, you'd be like, that's it.
1: I'd have to say no, and it's not a little quirk. Huh. It's a big one.
0: I would think you'd get used to it. But hey, you ready for this? Molly, you married or single?
2: I am married. Yep. I've been married about 3 years now.
0: Good. Hey, question for you, and it's our deal breaker question. Like, if you would have found, when you were single, if you would have found the ultimate guy, like everything you ever wanted, with the one caveat that he doesn't walk, he hops. That's just what he does. Would that be a deal breaker? He hops like a bunny rabbit.
2: Yeah, well, I mean, he's getting a lot of exercise. That's probably keeping his heart healthy, so I think that'd be okay.
1: Forget the embarrassment. It's a healthy heart.
2: I mean, it'd be awkward, but I would just skip alongside of him.
0: After they pronounce you man and wife, kiss the bride, let me present to you, and then you guys go down the aisle, he's bounding.
2: I mean, bounding with joy, that would be okay.

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0: Greetings to you. My name is Brant. Producer Sherry's here. One of the things she admires most about me and my approach to the show is producer Sherry admires my business ideas that I come up with. Because I'm a creative.
1: Yeah.
0: And analytical. So it comes together.
1: I don't even know what this is.
0: Forming businesses. I have a new idea. You're going to love this.
1: I am.
0: Just need venture capital. Yep.
1: Okay.
0: All right. So we're going to talk about it coming up.
2: Should have been long gone now. Yeah. Should them be living?

0: You just really don't realize how blessed you are to have Christian radio until you don't have it.
1: You are welcome here.
2: I'm homesick for heaven.
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0: Tell us more about this article. I hadn't seen this.
1: Boy, did you perk up when I gave you the title, yeah. Why Introverts Are Extremely Attractive.
0: Huh.
1: They are mysterious.
0: Hmm.
1: They are easy to be around.
0: We are mysterious. We are easy to be around.
1: They are good
0: we
1: listeners.
0: Are good listeners.
1: They are intrinsically motivated.
0: We're intrinsically motivated. Are we? Huh. I didn't know.
1: Are you?
0: I wouldn't have. I guess I am. I feel like I am, but I don't know if that's an introvert thing. But
1: okay.
0: I think you are. You're extroverted.
1: Yeah, I was going to say, I don't think any of these things are particular to introverts. I think an introvert wrote this article.
0: What a slam.
1: Yeah. Saying wow. It's not you. I'm saying it's not just you.
0: I think we're attractive because we generally have better hair than extroverts. And yeah. Our skin is incredible.
1: Okay. As so, an introvert.
0: Yeah, introverts.
1: Specifically.
0: All of our skin. It's just amazing. It glows. We glow.

0: My name is Danielle Jars, and my favorite thing about fall is watching football, jumping in the leaves, bonfires with friends, and listening to the Pulse. It's great. One of my favorite things to do any time of year.
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2: I've been wasting time chasing after false gods. What I thought was light turned into a blind spot.

0: Got no more idols. I surrender mine.
1: This is kind of weird.
2: What?
1: If I was in prison and I was like writing to you or my family or friends, like, pray for me, I'd probably be asking you to pray that I get out of prison.
2: Yes.
1: Paul is writing to people. He's in prison when he's writing, and he asks him to pray for him specifically, and he doesn't ask to get out.
2: No, he didn't, come to think of it.
1: No, he asked that he'll be more bold while he's there.
2: Yeah.
1: And I think it's really interesting, because I get caught up in situations. I'm like, God, get me out of this situation, rather than make me stronger so I can handle this. I'm not handling it very well. So I just want to throw that, in case you're struggling with something right now, that maybe that's an angle. Like, maybe this thing is happening, and it's extremely challenging. But instead of just saying, "Get me out of here," maybe it's something about you and me. We have to change.

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0: Sherry here found this article about why introverts are attractive or something. And look, clearly an introvert wrote it. I get that. But I do see a point that one of them was mysterious.
1: Mm-hmm.
0: I noticed that with particularly women towards men,
1: mm-hmm.
0: if they don't talk much, but let's say they're cute or something,
1: mm-hmm.
0: A woman can project all sorts of attributes onto him if he doesn't talk very much.
1: That is true.
0: All the good ones.
1: I was going to say, and those attributes don't necessarily have to be true.
0: Right.
1: It's just he hasn't said anything, so you get to kind of make up what it is.
0: So he must be really thoughtful,
1: mm-hmm.
0: and he must be highly intelligent,
1: mm-hmm.
0: when in fact he's thinking, don't be there. And then

0: Here's a business idea. I just need some capital. Venture capital.
1: Venture capitalist. List them out. Okay.
0: Here's the idea. Mm-hmm. I know I've had some loopy ideas in the past. This is a good one.
1: Okay.
0: Yeah. Mm-hmm. It's a do-it-yourself tattoo kiosk, like at a mall. Whoa. And it's called It's On You. That's the name of the business.
1: Both the tattoo and the liability.
0: See?
1: It's on you.
0: Self-service. Unmanned. You don't like the way that dolphin looks?
1: It's on you.
0: That's on you.

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0: I didn't really understand what was going on.
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1: Things are getting real. 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Days are getting dark. Life's a little hard. Blinded, but I'm trying not to lose sight. I don't

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0: You're going to make mistakes. 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He just picks us up. 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

0: has just blessed me greatly through the Pulse because of the people there. The words that they speak on the radio really resonate with me. I cry a lot. You know, it's emotional because God speaks to me through the music.
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